If you come down to the river, bet you're gonna find some people who live. You don't have to worry if you got no money. The people on the river are happy to give. The wheel keep on turning, fire, mirror, keep on burning.

one thing well that they can in this world have. You got a woman waiting for you there. All you ever gotta do is be a good man one time to one woman.

one thing will that make it in this world bad. You got a woman waiting for you there. All you ever gotta do is be a good man one time to one woman.